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1: And I love the Yankees.
0: Cheetah's just fine.

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Teresa Lessing van Nelspruit en Bombela se musiek waarna ons luister, Freddy Venter, was eerste, Before the Next Teardrop Falls. Bietjie later Sias Reinike en Raja Hoteke, maar nou nê, is dit hierdie vrou. Jy ken haar, Charlene, I've never been to me.

0: Elan Dreyer met Binne en Buite. En volgende, op 3 Junie 1986 is Rafael Nadal gebore. Op sy 40ste verjaarsdag kry ons 'n terugblik op sy tennisloopbaan met SAFM se top sportprogram in Nadal in 2024 toe hy uitgetree het. Aan die einde van die program het hulle so 'n stukkie oor wat Federer van hom gesê het. Dit is vir my so mooi. Lekker luister.
1: Bruce made reference to Federer's statements and Federer's tribute on social media to Nadal. I'm just going to read you a short snippet of that very, very quickly. He wrote, "Vamos, Rafa Nadal. As you get ready to graduate from tennis, I've got a few things to share before I maybe get emotional. Let's start with the obvious. You beat me. A lot. More than I managed to beat you. You challenged me in ways no one else could. On clay, it felt like I was stepping into your backyard. You made me work harder than I ever thought I could just to hold my ground. You made me reimagine my game, even going so far as to change the size of my racket head, hoping for any edge. And you know what, Rafa? You made me enjoy the game even more. Okay, maybe not at first. After the 2004 Australian Open, I achieved the number one ranking for the first time. I thought I was on top of the world. And I was, until 2 months later, when you walked on the court in Miami in your red sleeveless shirt, showing off those biceps. And you beat me convincingly. We were both at the start of our journey, and it's one we ended up taking together. 20 years later, Rafa, I have to say, what an incredible run you've had. 14 French Opens, historic. You made Spain proud. You made the whole tennis world proud." That's Roger Federer's tribute to Rafa Nadal. Nadal, in total, won almost 83% of all the matches he played throughout his career. Quite astonishing.
0: En ek wonder hoe hy vier vandag. Geluk met die 40ste, Rafa.
2: Outsurance Essential is pasgemaak vir ouer motors. Eise word binne 5 werkdae in kontant betaal en jy kan jou eie paneelklopper kies. SMS motor na 42921. Dis motor na 42921.